10 there with the Shirelles and Soulja Boy. Well, a song that Hank Ballard did just like 3 years earlier, end of 1959, and it was a flop. It was a song called The Twist. And people just were not in the 50s yet ready to twist. So Chubby Checker took it in 1962, literally copied it exactly the way the other guy did it, and honestly, big hit for him. And Hank Ballard was like, what the heck? Seriously? And, I mean, they were some good friends, but Chubby Checker ended up having the big hit with this one. Here is the number 9 song from 1962, The Twist.

That was Joby Checker with The Twist. That came in at number 9, the number 9 song of 1962. Well, if you were planning on going to the movies back then to see movies like The Longest Day, In the Search of the Castaways, The Music Man, The Touch of Mink, Mutiny on the Bounty, To Kill a Mockingbird, Hatari, Paramount, or Gypsy, that was the number 2 to number 9. Again, the number 10 was Bon Voyage, and Lawrence of Arabia was number 1. A cost of a movie ticket in 1962 was a dollar. Postage stamp, you can't do that anymore. Postage stamp is 4 cents. Man, Canada Post would, well, they would be around. And think about this now. How much are we paying for eggs? How much are we paying for eggs? Can't hear ya. Yeah, well, back in 1962, for a dozen eggs, it was 32 cents. But you know what? If you go down to Fargo, I think it's Walmart or is it Target? I can't remember, but they use their eggs as a loss leader, and you can get a dozen of eggs for 99 cents. So I guess that really hasn't changed overly too much. Right now, let's move up to number 7. I do not have number 8, which was Let Me In from the Sensations, but I do have number 7, which was Little Eva with

That was Little Eva with The Locomotion. Coming up right now, she was an actress and a singer as well. Shelley Fabre. She had some movies back in the 60s and 70s. She was also the wife on the TV show Coach. Did a great job in there as well. She was a love interest with Elvis for a bit. She actually was in two movies with him. And the funny part is for a while, Elvis actually did not like her at all because his good luck charm, which was in number one spot, it only stayed there for like, I think it was like 2 weeks or 3 weeks, ended up being bumped out of first spot by this song right here from Shelley Fabre. And she ended up with the number six song because it was on the chart a little longer than his good luck charm. Here is Johnny Angel.

Ah, good old Shelley Fabre. Yes, she was in Elvis's movie Clambake and also the star in Girl Happy. And honestly, there was a lot of songs in that movie. A lot of fast, upbeat songs, including Do the Clam, Meanest Girl in Town. And Shelley, in the movie, even got a singing role as well. A duet with Elvis singing Spring Break. And she actually did a phenomenal job in that one as well. Now, on the way, I've got a beautiful love song from the one and only Bobby Vinton. And this has taken us up to number 4 with Roses Are Red, My Love.

That was Roses Are Red, My Love from Bobby Vanden. Actually, I missed the number 5 song. I do not have it. It is an instrumental called The Stripper from David Rose. And I think that's the song that, you know, when they're taking the garter off at weddings. You know, when they're taking the garter off at weddings. I believe that is the...

That was the Mashed Potato Time from Dee Dee Sharp. Now, the number one song, all right, is a song called Stranger on the Shore from Acker Bilk or Acker Bilk. Honestly, I've never heard of this song at all. But I have heard of the number two song. And this was a huge hit. This was a huge crossover for Ray Charles, who was so into blues and rhythm and blues and some rock and roll, rockabilly. He released in 1961, I believe it was, his country album. And his single of I Can't Stop Loving You went to number one. And it was the number two song, top song of 1962. Here is Ray Charles, I Can't Stop Loving You.

All right, that was I Can't Stop Loving You from Ray Charles. Now, as I mentioned in the last half hour, one of the top TV shows of 1962 was the show, and this was the number four top show in 1962, Bonanza. Now, I know that for a while at least, that the theme song was just instrumental. But then I also know that Johnny Cash recorded the song Bonanza, and I personally just don't know, did they ever use Johnny Cash's Bonanza for the opening theme? I want to say it was from stories that I've heard, but I'm too old, and I just, when I was a kid growing up watching reruns, I was more into Leave It to Beaver than Bonanza. So I never really watched that show to catch if, well, Johnny Cash ever sang Bonanza on the show or not. So if somebody has some, you know, some kind of clue out there, let me know. I would love to know. But anyways, here is Bonanza from 1962. Here is Johnny Cash.

0: From the CJ Radio Weather Center, here's the forecast for the Heartland. Tonight, partly cloudy, clearing this evening, low 6, Sunday sunny, becoming a mix of sun and cloud near noon. Wind becoming southeast 20 kilometers per hour near noon, high 20. UV index 8 or very high. Sunday night, cloudy. 60% chance of showers late in the evening and overnight. Wind southeast 20 kilometers per hour, becoming light in the evening, low 9. Monday, periods of rain, high 18. Monday night, rain, low 10. Tuesday, rain, high 19. Tuesday night, cloudy, low 9. Wednesday, a mix of sun and cloud, high 24.
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2: Well, we are now halfway done the show, and as I normally said, that in an hour or two, it's usually all double shots. We just took a nice quick look at 1962 for the last half hour here. So we're going to get into those double shots right now. Let's kick this half hour off here into some classic country, or some prime country, I guess we could call it as well. Blue Moon of Kentucky and the Ballad of Davy Crockett. Here is the Kentucky Headhunter.

Western Kentucky and Davy Crockett. Now, how many of y'all remember the good old Davy Crockett movies from Disney from way back when? Well, they are on Disney Plus, and I recently, when I was on vacation, sat back and rewatched the Davy Crockett movies. And I'll be honest, I love them today just as much as I love them as a kid. I actually still have my coon skin cap from when I was growing up, and it still fits me too. A little tight, but it does fit me. And I mean, growing up, you know, me and my friends, because we had satellite dish, so the friends would come over and, you know, we'd actually watch these things. And, you know, we would play Davy Crockett. Instead of Cowboys and Indians, it was Davy Crockett and the Indians. And, you know, we'd take turns, you know, playing and shooting each other and outside and having fun. And I guess now it's frowned upon now, but I mean, you can still go outside and shoot each other with super soakers or something. But yeah, that was kind of what I grew up on back in the 80s, was those reruns of those great movies. And me and my friends, we had a fun time, you know, putting on the coonskin caps and having our little cap guns, pow pow, and the little bow and arrows that you get from the dollar store. And, you know, it was fun. No one got hurt, and it was, yeah, it is what it was. Anyway, coming up right now, Don Williams, a little Tulsa

Talking and Staying Alive from the Bee Gees. Before that, some classic country, Tulsa Time and Amanda from Don Williams. Now, Annette Funicello, she was probably one of the hottest musketeers back in the day. I remember my dad telling me that, okay? I mean, I guess that would have been his time, I guess, growing up. But then, you know, she went into all those beach movies with Frankie Avalon, and she had a decent singing career and whatnot. And then they came back in the mid-80s there with Frankie and Annette again as parents, with Lori Loughlin as well as their daughter, and, you know, trying to throw a beach party and, you know, reliving all those great memories. Gilligan's Island characters were on there. Pee-wee's Herman was on there. Some of the guys from Leave It to Beaver, and I think the Brady Bunch were on there. I mean, there was such a huge, fun cast, some great songs in there. So in that time frame, Annette Funicello, in the early 50s, or mid-50s, I should say, not the early 50s, she had a song that was out called Pineapple Princess. And that was one of the things that kind of, you know, started her singing career. And in the movie Back to the Beach, which I cannot find anywhere. I don't care if I have to buy the DVD of it. I just want to find it. Even on Amazon, it keeps saying it's sold out. I thought it would be like on Hulu, which we apparently don't have. And then Tubi. Tubi no longer exists on my thing either. But all those like classic movies I can't find anymore. And, you know, I really want to see Back to the Beach. Anyway, she had a song in there called Jamaica Ska. And so I've got these two songs for you right now to finish off the Double Shots.

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0: From the CJ Radio Weather Center, here's the forecast for the Heartland. Tonight, partly cloudy, clearing this evening, low 6, Sunday sunny, becoming a mix of sun and cloud near noon. Wind becoming southeast 20 kilometers per hour near noon, high 20. UV index 8 or very high. Sunday night, cloudy. 60% chance of showers late in the evening and overnight. Wind southeast 20 kilometers per hour, becoming light in the evening, low 9. Monday, periods of rain, high 18. Monday night, rain, low 10. Tuesday, rain, high 19. Tuesday night, cloudy, low 9. Wednesday, a mix of sun and cloud, high 24.
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3: And we're rocking and rolling into hour three, the CJ Radio Classic Country Oldies Show. Are you ready for this? I'm ready for it. And I've got a great lineup for you right now. I got some Don McLean. Everybody can sing along to a good old American Pie. I know everyone loves singing that one. Chuck Berry's going to be reeling and rocking. And he does like 52 verses of this one. I got Bruce Springsteen, Born in the USA. I just watched a video from one of Bruce's more recent concerts. And he opened the show with the 2001 Space Odyssey that broke into the da-da-da, da-da-da, the way Elvis did it. And then he came on stage and he broke into Burning Love and can't remember what the, was it Blue Suede Shoes? Something like that. He did two Elvis songs, and that's how he opened his concert. And I was like, dang, this is why they call him the boss. I mean, he was a huge Elvis fan. He jumped the gates of Graceland back when he was first getting there because he wanted to meet Elvis. And of course, the E Street Band was named after Elvis. E for Elvis Street Band. So, yeah. Bruce Springsteen, huge Elvis fan. But right now, Bob Seger, old-time rock and roll here on the CCO.

That was Bruce Springsteen, Born in the USA. That was one of my favorite Bruce songs, and Bob Seger, old time rock and roll. Just looking back, I think maybe my taste buds are still tingling, but at the bottom of, I guess it had been the third half hour, so yeah, a little while ago, I'd played Bonanza, which was the number four TV show of 1962. Now, I played Bonanza from Johnny Cash. How many of y'all here remember the Bonanza restaurant? Anybody ever go to Bonanza? Yeah. I know it died out, I want to say, late 80s, maybe early 90s in Winnipeg. I just know that my mom took me there, I want to say, maybe a dozen times. And the one thing that we always went to when we were went for while we were there, they had a French onion soup. And honestly, I don't even know what kind of cheese they used, but I remember like it was so cheesy you could stand up on your chair and the cheese would not break. And you would roll it up and you keep stretching it and stretching and stretching it. Oh my gosh, I don't know if I could ever find that Bonanza onion soup recipe, if I know what kind of mixture of cheeses they used and what happened, but it was so delicious. And I wasn't even one, I mean, as a kid, I didn't eat onions. No, God, no. But I would eat the onion soup because that was the only way my mom would be like, you're not just buying this just for the cheese. You need to eat everything. And I would eat and drink that whole bowl of onion soup. And then she's like, so why won't you eat onions anywhere else? I'm like, because they're disgusting. But I wanted the cheese, so I ate the soup. There you go. That's my Bonanza story. And I'm so hungry right now, it's not even funny. So that taste is just going through my mouth and that memory. Anyway, coming up right now, Don McLean, American Pie. And right here, right now, Chuck Berry with Reelin' and a Rockin'.

American Pie from Don McLean. Of course, American Pie was the name of the plane that went down down in Clear Lake, Iowa, that killed the Big Bopper, Richie Valens, and, of course, Buddy Holly. And, well, I figured since I just played that song, I might as well play a Buddy Holly song. Here is Buddy with Not Fade Away.

0: From the CJ Radio Weather Center, here's the forecast for the Heartland. Tonight, partly cloudy, clearing this evening, low 6, Sunday sunny, becoming a mix of sun and cloud near noon. Wind becoming southeast 20 kilometers per hour near noon, high 20. UV index 8 or very high. Sunday night, cloudy. 60% chance of showers late in the evening and overnight. Wind southeast 20 kilometers per hour, becoming light in the evening, low 9. Monday, periods of rain, high 18. Monday night, rain, low 10. Tuesday, rain, high 19. Tuesday night, cloudy, low 9. Wednesday, a mix of sun and cloud, high 24.
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2: Now we're back for the last half hour of the CJ Radio Classic Country Oldies Show. Talking about some classic country. I got Dwight Yoakam, Webb Pierce, I Ain't Never, and good old Johnny Horton here, especially if you're sitting around the bonfire tonight. A little battle in New Orleans. You can get that guitar out and start strumming the songs in the key of A.

0: That was Dwight Yoakam with Little Sister, a song Elvis did also in 1960, well, recorded in 62, released in 1963. We had Wed Pierce before that, I Ain't Never, and Johnny Horton with Battle of New Orleans, one of the best bonfire songs you could ever come up with. I mean, some of these youth today, well, the music they play around bonfires just is not my jam. I'd rather be sitting there with a guitar banging out some Johnny Horton songs and making some good memories that way. Anyway, talking about Elvis and Dwight Yoakam, Elvis had this song here in the movie Blue Hawaii, and I figured, well, because it's summertime now, let's get into that Hawaiian mode, you know, the beach, Beach Boys, all that kind of stuff. Here is Elvis, the King of Rock and Roll, from the movie Blue Hawaii. Here is the Beach Boy Blues.
1: Poor Hawaiian beach boy, a long way from the beach, 'cause someone shoved his face against my hand. Now I'm a kissing cousin

Well, that was the King of Rock and Roll right there with Beach Boy Blues from the movie Blue Hawaii. And, well, the Beach Boy Blues, I'm going to follow that up right now with the Beach Boys with their cover of Chuck Berry's Rock and Roll Music.

Will it happen again? I booked my trip to Florida, and it turns out, again, the Beach Boys with John Stamos are going to be back at Epcot this year for another 2 days. Get this, 2 days this time of free concerts, November 11th and 12th. And I'm like, I'm even off on the 11th. I could fly to Florida on the 10th. And then go stand. And I literally mean, like, you have to rope drop. You have to be there for about 7 o'clock in the morning. And then you have to rush over to the stage. And someone has to stand in line at the stage starting at 7 a.m. You don't go do rides. You don't do any pavilions. You go with your spouse and you bring, get them to swap out doing bathroom and food breaks. And you stand there all day until 7 o'clock at night for a free hour and a half concert. But it's the Beach Boys with John Stamos. I mean, standing there for 12 straight hours in the heat. I mean, even if it rains, bring an umbrella, whatever it may be, you are standing there. And I believe that that is probably the best free concert. I mean, when we're there in September, we're going to, the Baha Men, I think, are there. And there's a couple other bands. I can't remember who. And I mean, yeah, we're going to go see them. But I mean, honestly, you just walk up and go grab a seat. Because it's like, you know, they're good concerts, but it's like, oh. But everybody wants to see, well, I guess everybody wants to see John Stamos, you know, Uncle Jesse. But yeah, you stand in line. And I'm really, really, really contemplating on flying out on the 10th of November. And then be there. And I mean, do the 11th or the 12th. I mean, you know, just take a couple sick days. Yeah, I'll call sick right now. I'm going to be sick for from the 10th to the 13th and then come back to work. I think that'd be just a phenomenal thing to do. But you're also just standing there for 12 hours hoping that you get in to see them. All right, that's enough about the Beach Boys, but they are there November 11th and 12th at Epcot. It's free with the cost of your park admission ticket. All right, so just letting you know. On the way, I've got the Isley Brothers. I've got Manfred Mann, and right now here is Neil Diamond with Sweet Caroline.

0: From the CJ Radio Weather Center, here's the forecast for the Heartland. Tonight, partly cloudy, clearing this evening, low 6, Sunday sunny, becoming a mix of sun and cloud near noon. Wind becoming southeast 20 kilometers per hour near noon, high 20, UV index 8 or very high. Sunday night, cloudy. 60% chance of showers late in the evening and overnight. Wind southeast 20 kilometers per hour, becoming light in the evening, low 9. Monday, periods of rain, high 18. Monday night, rain, low 10. Tuesday, rain, high 19. Tuesday night, cloudy, low 9. Wednesday, a mix of sun and cloud, high 24.
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3: Dobre den, dobre večer. Good evening, everyone. I am Adam T, and we just finished off 3 hours of the great CJ Radio Classic Country and Oldie Show. And now we are here at 9 o'clock for the CJ Radio Polka Hour. A little tickle in my throat here, but not as bad as what it was a couple of weeks ago. No, not at all. Just comes and goes every now and then. It's like a little frog just kind of like, yep. I'm going to come screw around with your throat for a bit, for a couple seconds, and then backs away. So I don't know what the heck's going on here. I just drink some warm water with some honey in it because I do not drink tea or coffee. Blech. Nope, that is the most disgusting drinks ever in the world. I think I would rather drink ditch water than ever put coffee or tea in my mouth. It is, ugh. Anyway, I'm not a, yeah, just don't like it. I will drink my Diet Pepsi, Diet Cokes, Diet 7-Ups, Frescas, all that kind of stuff. And like I said, if it comes down to it, I'll drink dishwater before the any kind of tea or coffee. Anyway, I guess, but I do have to get something for this throat here, so I'm going to get into the music right now. And yeah, let's get right into this here. The D-Drifters with Sweet 17 and Tara Ta-da-da-da-da. That's a pretty hard name to say.

That was Sweet 17 and Ta-ra, ta-da-da-da from the D-Drifters. That's how we kicked it off today, and we're just going to keep on going with it now. I've started, so I can't stop. Here is Dennis Leshinsky covering a bunch of songs from Peter Nachuk. All right, so Dennis Leshinsky did a whole album with a tribute to Peter Nachuk, and I've got two of these songs right now, Juba and...

Dennis Leshinsky with Juba and Yakbuo Na Farmi. I got, that was Dennis Leshinsky. Let's move it on to another Dennis. Yeah, Dennis Nikolishin. And as far as I know, I think he's now fully retired. I follow a lot of the things on Facebook, like the old-time dances and all that kind of stuff, and his name isn't popping up anymore, and I did hear that he was in retirement mode last year. So if anybody knows anything different, or if anybody knows where he's playing, you can also let me know, and I will let people know as well. Anyway, Dennis Nikolishin with the Silver Wedding Waltz and the Chlorine Waltz.

0: Dennis Nicholas and right there with a couple of waltz that I cannot tell you. I don't know if I ever danced to those songs. Probably did. But I know that he played a lot of the, I guess, socials or like fall suppers in Fraserwood while I was growing up. And just a couple other.
1: From the CJ Radio Weather Center, here's the forecast for the Heartland. Tonight, partly cloudy, clearing this evening, low 6, Sunday sunny, becoming a mix of sun and cloud near noon. Wind becoming southeast 20 kilometers per hour near noon, high 20, UV index 8 or very high. Sunday night, cloudy. 60% chance of showers late in the evening and overnight. Wind southeast 20 kilometers per hour, becoming light in the evening, low 9. Monday, periods of rain, high 18. Monday night, rain, low 10. Tuesday, rain, high 19. Tuesday night, cloudy, low 9. Wednesday, a mix of sun and cloud, high 24.
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And that was Vicky's Waltz, as I promised. We just had a quick little break in there for the weather, and that was a double shot there from Female Beat, Vicky's Waltz, and before the weather was Shall We Dance. From the Dauphin area, good old Marvin and Mary Patrician. Marvin, if you're listening tonight, I know I've done this the last couple Christmases, and I don't know why, but I keep hearing that you do have Christmas songs. And is it Christmas or is it gospel? One of the two. I know you have something else out there. If you can email me, email me, and I will send you my address. All right, get me your songs. All right, so you can email me at adamtelvis@gmail.com. Pretty simple. adamtelvis@gmail.com. Pretty simple. Adam

All right, that was The Buvette Reel and Road to Boston from Mary and Marvin Patrician from the Dauphin area. And we're going to go all the way back down into the Interlake to a little place called Kreuzberg, Manitoba. Actually, okay, it was renamed later on Fraserwood after Mr. Fraser and Mrs. Wood. And they got together and they made Fraserwood. That is the actual story. And then they decided to change the name of Kreuzberg to Fraserwood. Yeah. So you know what? I am going to go and rename Gimli right now to Tarnowski Galloway. That's

my last name and my wife's maiden name. And so Gimli is now known as Turnowski Gimli or Turnowski Galloway. Yeah, that's it. That's the name of the town now because I have said it. Apparently, it's that easy to change the name back then, so it should be pretty easy now. Now I just made all the Gimli people mad. Okay, Turnowski son and Galloway son. All right, I'll put the son at the end of it for you guys. We're going to go to Fraserwood right now to Lisa Talkash with the presentation polka and the wedding march.

was Lisa Tulikash with the presentation polka and the wedding march. And yeah, went to school with her. Great gal. Lived just down the road from her. And whenever they could get her up on stage to play the Zavala, she would be there in a heartbeat. Well, another guy that is on the local from Gimli, I mean, the great big town of Chernowsky Galloway. I'm going to go with this from now on. I'm just renaming Gimli because I said, you know, if they can just rename Fraserwood from Kreuzberg to Fraserwood because of someone's last names, then, yep, that's going to be like, I don't even know if that would even fit on, like, the Google match. How do I get to Chernowsky Galloway? Anyway, I got Vern Walken from our great little town here, Jerry's Polka, and the

That was Vern Walken right there, the Jerry's Polka and the Peddler's Waltz. And that's another guy that I keep bugging him as well. To say, hey, Vern, if you're listening, we got some time. You know, we're only in June right now. You know, I'm not saying you got to do a whole 27, you know, song album or something, but get me some Christmas songs. Yeah, like do a accordion version of Blue Christmas, or I mean, I've got quite a few Jingle Bells or whatnot. Joy to the World. I mean, they don't have to be polka style, just some nice accordion style Christmas music. And if you know any actual Ukrainian songs, put those on. It doesn't have to be fully produced, just you and your accordion, because you play it so well. And I'm sure everyone here would love to hear it, because you do play it so very, very well. Anyway, coming up, I've got the Ukrainian old-timers with the six-pack polka, which sounds good by the time I get home tonight, and some Ukrainsky holopsy. I had that last week. I don't know. I think I've had my holopsy for a while. Probably good until, like, Thanksgiving now. But I do like my holopsy. Delicious.

0: From the CJ Radio Weather Center, here's the forecast for the Heartland. Tonight, partly cloudy, clearing this evening, low 6, Sunday sunny, becoming a mix of sun and cloud near noon. Wind becoming southeast 20 kilometers per hour near noon, high 20. UV index 8 or very high. Sunday night, cloudy. 60% chance of showers late in the evening and overnight. Wind southeast 20 kilometers per hour, becoming light in the evening, low 9. Monday, periods of rain, high 18. Monday night, rain, low 10. Tuesday, rain, high 19. Tuesday night, cloudy, low 9. Wednesday, a mix of sun and cloud, high 24.
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0: From the CJ Radio Weather Center, here's the forecast for the Heartland. Tonight, partly cloudy, clearing this evening, low 6, Sunday sunny, becoming a mix of sun and cloud near noon. Wind becoming southeast, 20 kilometers per hour near noon, high 20, UV index 8 or very high, Sunday night, cloudy. 60% chance of showers late in the evening and overnight, wind southeast, 20 kilometers per hour, becoming light in the evening, low 9. Monday, periods of rain, high 18. Monday night, rain, low 10. Tuesday, rain, high 19. Tuesday night, cloudy, low 9. Wednesday, a mix of sun and cloud, high 24.
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0: From the CJ Radio Weather Center, here's the forecast for the Heartland. Tonight, partly cloudy, clearing this evening, low 6, Sunday sunny, becoming a mix of sun and cloud near noon. Wind becoming southeast, 20 kilometers per hour near noon, high 20, UV index 8 or very high. Sunday night, cloudy. 60% chance of showers late in the evening and overnight. Wind southeast, 20 kilometers per hour, becoming light in the evening, low 9. Monday, periods of rain, high 18. Monday night, rain, low 10. Tuesday, rain, high 19. Tuesday night, cloudy, low 9. Wednesday, a mix of sun and cloud, high 24.
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0: sure. By golly, it's clean clear to Flagtown. Come on. Yeah, it's a big 10-4 there, Big Benny. Yeah, we definitely got the front door, good buddy. Mercy sakes alive, looks like we've got us a convoy.
1: Was the dark of the moon on the 6th of June in a Kenworth pulling logs. Cab over Pete with a reefer on and a Jimmy hauling hogs. We is heading for Bear on I-10 about a mile out of Shaky Town. I says, Pigpen, this here's a rubber duck and I'm about to put the hammer down.

0: so 10. Roger, them folks is getting intense up here.
1: By the time we got into Tulsa Town, we had 85 trucks in all. But they's a roadblock up on the Cloverleaf, and them bears is wall to wall. Yeah, them Smokies as thick as bugs on a bumper. They even had a bear in the air. I says, calling all trucks, this here is the duck. We

0: story, Big Ben. You're still too close. Yeah, them hawks are starting to close up my sinuses. Mercy's sake, you better back off another 10.
1: Well, we rolled up Interstate 44 like a rocket sled on rails. We tore up all of our swindle sheets and left them setting on the scales. By the time we hit that shy town, them bears was getting smart. They'd brought up some reinforcements from the Illinois National Guard. There's armored cars and tanks and jeeps and rigs of every size. Yeah, them chicken coops was full of bears and choppers filled the skies. Well, we shot the line, we went for broke with 1,000 screaming trucks and 11 long-haired friends of Jesus in a chartreuse microbus.
0: Rubber duck to Sodbuster. Come on here, yeah. 10-4, Sodbuster. Listen, you want to put that microbus in behind that suicide jockey? Yeah, he's hauling dynamite and he needs all the help he can get.
1: Well, we laid a strip for the Jersey Shore, prepared to cross the line. I could see the bridge was lined with bears, but it didn't have a doggone dime. I says, Pigpen, this here's a rubber duck. We just ain't a gonna pay no toll. So we crashed the gate doing 98. I says, let them truckers

0: From the CJ Radio Weather Center, here's the forecast for the Heartland. Tonight, partly cloudy, clearing this evening, low 6, Sunday sunny, becoming a mix of sun and cloud near noon. Wind becoming southeast, 20 kilometers per hour near noon, high 20, UV index 8 or very high, Sunday night, cloudy. 60% chance of showers late in the evening and overnight. Wind southeast, 20 kilometers per hour, becoming light in the evening, low 9. Monday, periods of rain, high 18. Monday night, rain, low 10. Tuesday, rain, high 19. Tuesday night, cloudy, low 9. Wednesday, a mix of sun and cloud, high 24.
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0: From the CJ Radio Weather Center, here's the forecast for the Heartland. Tonight, partly cloudy, clearing this evening, low 6, Sunday sunny, becoming a mix of sun and cloud near noon. Wind becoming southeast, 20 kilometers per hour near noon, high 20, UV index 8 or very high, Sunday night cloudy. 60% chance of showers late in the evening and overnight, wind southeast, 20 kilometers per hour, becoming light in the evening, low 9. Monday, periods of rain, high 18. Monday night, rain, low 10. Tuesday, rain, high 19. Tuesday night, cloudy, low 9. Wednesday, a mix of sun and cloud, high 24.
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1: From the CJ Radio Weather Center, here's the forecast for the Heartland. Tonight, partly cloudy, clearing this evening, low 6, Sunday sunny, becoming a mix of sun and cloud near noon. Wind becoming southeast, 20 kilometers per hour near noon, high 20, UV index 8 or very high. Sunday night, cloudy. 60% chance of showers late in the evening and overnight. Wind southeast, 20 kilometers per hour, becoming light in the evening, low 9. Monday, periods of rain, high 18. Monday night, rain, low 10. Tuesday, rain, high 19. Tuesday night, cloudy, low 9. Wednesday, a mix of sun and cloud, high 24.
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0: From the CJ Radio Weather Center, here's the forecast for the Heartland. Tonight, partly cloudy, clearing this evening, low 6, Sunday sunny, becoming a mix of sun and cloud near noon. Wind becoming southeast, 20 kilometers per hour near noon, high 20, UV index 8 or very high, Sunday night cloudy. 60% chance of showers late in the evening and overnight. Wind southeast, 20 kilometers per hour, becoming light in the evening, low 9. Monday, periods of rain, high 18. Monday night, rain, low 10. Tuesday, rain, high 19. Tuesday night, cloudy, low 9. Wednesday, a mix of sun and cloud, high 24.
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0: From the CJ Radio Weather Center, here's the forecast for the Heartland. Tonight, partly cloudy, clearing this evening, low 6, Sunday sunny, becoming a mix of sun and cloud near noon. Wind becoming southeast, 20 kilometers per hour near noon, high 20, UV index 8 or very high, Sunday night, cloudy. 60% chance of showers late in the evening and overnight, wind southeast, 20 kilometers per hour, becoming light in the evening, low 9. Monday, periods of rain, high 18. Monday night, rain, low 10. Tuesday, rain, high 19. Tuesday night, cloudy, low 9. Wednesday, a mix of sun and cloud, high 24.
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0: From the CJ Radio Weather Center, here's the forecast for the Heartland. Tonight, partly cloudy, clearing this evening, low 6, Sunday sunny, becoming a mix of sun and cloud near noon. Wind becoming southeast, 20 kilometers per hour near noon, high 20, UV index 8 or very high, Sunday night cloudy. 60% chance of showers late in the evening and overnight. Wind southeast, 20 kilometers per hour, becoming light in the evening, low 9. Monday periods of rain, high 18. Monday night rain, low 10. Tuesday rain, high 19. Tuesday night cloudy, low 9. Wednesday, a mix of sun and cloud, high 24.
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0: From the CJ Radio Weather Center, here's the forecast for the Heartland. Tonight, partly cloudy, clearing this evening, low 6, Sunday sunny, becoming a mix of sun and cloud near noon. Wind becoming southeast, 20 kilometers per hour near noon, high 20, UV index 8 or very high, Sunday night cloudy. 60% chance of showers late in the evening and overnight. Wind southeast, 20 kilometers per hour, becoming light in the evening, low 9. Monday, periods of rain, high 18. Monday night rain, low 10. Tuesday, rain, high 19. Tuesday night, cloudy, low 9. Wednesday, a mix of sun and cloud, high 24.
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0: From the CJ Radio Weather Center, here's the forecast for the Heartland. Tonight, partly cloudy, clearing this evening, low 6, Sunday sunny, becoming a mix of sun and cloud near noon. Wind becoming southeast, 20 kilometers per hour near noon, high 20, UV index 8 or very high. Sunday night, cloudy. 60% chance of showers late in the evening and overnight. Wind southeast, 20 kilometers per hour, becoming light in the evening, low 9. Monday, periods of rain, high 18. Monday night, rain, low 10. Tuesday, rain, high 19. Tuesday night, cloudy, low 9. Wednesday, a mix of sun and cloud, high 24.
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0: From the CJ Radio Weather Center, here's the forecast for the Heartland. Tonight, partly cloudy, clearing this evening, low 6, Sunday sunny, becoming a mix of sun and cloud near noon. Wind becoming southeast, 20 kilometers per hour near noon, high 20, UV index 8 or very high. Sunday night, cloudy. 60% chance of showers late in the evening and overnight. Wind southeast, 20 kilometers per hour, becoming light in the evening, low 9. Monday, periods of rain, high 18. Monday night, rain, low 10. Tuesday, rain, high 19. Tuesday night, cloudy, low 9. Wednesday, a mix of sun and cloud, high 24.
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1: From the CJ Radio Weather Center, here's the forecast for the Heartland. Tonight, partly cloudy, clearing this evening, low 6, Sunday sunny, becoming a mix of sun and cloud near noon. Wind becoming southeast, 20 kilometers per hour near noon, high 20, UV index 8 or very high. Sunday night, cloudy. 60% chance of showers late in the evening and overnight. Wind southeast, 20 kilometers per hour, becoming light in the evening, low 9. Monday, periods of rain, high 18. Monday night, rain, low 10. Tuesday, rain, high 19. Tuesday night, cloudy, low 9. Wednesday, a mix of sun and cloud, high 24.
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religiously. 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

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Yeah, your uncle and I made quite a pair, flying F-15s through hostile air. He went down, but they missed me by a hair.

From the CJ Radio Weather Center, here's the forecast for the Heartland. Tonight, partly cloudy, clearing this evening, low 6, Sunday sunny, becoming a mix of sun and cloud near noon. Wind becoming southeast, 20 kilometers per hour near noon, high 20, UV index 8 or very high, Sunday night cloudy. 60% chance of showers late in the evening and overnight. Wind southeast, 20 kilometers per hour, becoming light in the evening, low 9. Monday, periods of rain, high 18. Monday night rain, low 10. Tuesday, rain, high 19. Tuesday night, cloudy, low 9. Wednesday, a mix of sun and cloud, high 24.

The first day I got me a fuel pump, and the next day I got me an engine and a trunk. Then I got me a transmission and all the chrome. The little things I could get in my big

This is a Cottonmouth, a negatory on the cost of this machine there, Red Rider. You might say I went right up to the factory and picked it up. It's cheaper that way.

0: from the CJ Radio Weather Center, here's the forecast for the Heartland. Today, sunny, becoming a mix of sun and cloud near noon. Wind becoming southeast, 20 kilometers per hour near noon. High 19, UV index 8 or very high. Tonight, becoming cloudy this evening with 60% chance of showers late this evening and overnight. Wind southeast, 20 kilometers per hour, becoming light this evening. Low 10, Monday, cloudy with 60% chance of showers. Wind becoming southeast, 20 kilometers per hour in the morning. High 16, UV index 5 or moderate. Monday night, rain. Low 11, Tuesday, showers. High 16, Tuesday night, showers. Low 10, Wednesday, cloudy with 60% chance of showers. High 18, Wednesday night, cloudy with 60% chance of showers. Low 11, Thursday, a mix of sun and cloud. High 21.
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0: From the CJ Radio Weather Center, here's the forecast for the Heartland. Today, sunny, becoming a mix of sun and cloud near noon. Wind becoming southeast 20 kilometers per hour near noon. High 19. UV index 8 or very high. Tonight, becoming cloudy this evening with 60% chance of showers late this evening and overnight. Wind southeast 20 kilometers per hour, becoming light this evening. Low 10 Monday, cloudy with 60% chance of showers. Wind becoming southeast 20 kilometers per hour in the morning. High 16, UV index 5 or moderate. Monday night, rain. Low 11, Tuesday showers. High 16, Tuesday night showers. Low 10, Wednesday, cloudy with 60% chance of showers. High 18, Wednesday night, cloudy with 60% chance of showers. Low 11, Thursday, a mix of sun and cloud. High 21.
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0: From the CJ Radio Weather Center, here's the forecast for the Heartland. Today, sunny, becoming a mix of sun and cloud near noon. Wind becoming southeast, 20 kilometers per hour near noon. High 19, UV index 8 or very high. Tonight, becoming cloudy this evening with 60% chance of showers late this evening and overnight. Wind southeast, 20 kilometers per hour, becoming light this evening. Low 10, Monday, cloudy with 60% chance of showers. Wind becoming southeast, 20 kilometers per hour in the morning. High 16, UV index 5 or moderate. Monday night, rain. Low 11, Tuesday, showers. High 16, Tuesday night, showers. Low 10, Wednesday, cloudy with 60% chance of showers. High 18, Wednesday night, cloudy with 60% chance of showers. Low 11, Thursday, a mix of sun and cloud. High 21.
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0: From the CJ Radio Weather Center, here's the forecast for the Heartland. Today, sunny, becoming a mix of sun and cloud near noon. Wind becoming southeast 20 kilometers per hour near noon. High 19. UV index 8 or very high. Tonight, becoming cloudy this evening with 60% chance of showers late this evening and overnight. Wind southeast 20 kilometers per hour, becoming light this evening. Low 10 Monday, cloudy with 60% chance of showers. Wind becoming southeast 20 kilometers per hour in the morning. High 16, UV index 5 or moderate. Monday night, rain. Low 11, Tuesday showers. High 16, Tuesday night showers. Low 10, Wednesday, cloudy with 60% chance of showers. High 18, Wednesday night, cloudy with 60% chance of showers. Low 11, Thursday, a mix of sun and cloud. High 21.
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0: the CJ Radio Weather Center, here's the forecast for the Heartland. Today, sunny, becoming a mix of sun and cloud near noon. Wind becoming southeast 20 kilometers per hour near noon. High 19. UV index 8 or very high. Tonight, becoming cloudy this evening with 60% chance of showers late this evening and overnight. Wind southeast 20 kilometers per hour, becoming light this evening. Low 10 Monday, cloudy with 60% chance of showers. Wind becoming southeast 20 kilometers per hour in the morning. High 16, UV index 5 or moderate. Monday night, rain. Low 11, Tuesday showers. High 16, Tuesday night showers. Low 10, Wednesday, cloudy with 60% chance of showers. High 18, Wednesday night, cloudy with 60% chance of showers. Low 11, Thursday, a mix of sun and cloud. High 21.
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0: From the CJ Radio Weather Center, here's the forecast for the Heartland. Today, sunny, becoming a mix of sun and cloud near noon. Wind becoming southeast 20 kilometers per hour near noon. High 19. UV index 8 or very high. Tonight, becoming cloudy this evening with 60% chance of showers late this evening and overnight. Wind southeast 20 kilometers per hour, becoming light this evening. Low 10 Monday, cloudy with 60% chance of showers. Wind becoming southeast 20 kilometers per hour in the morning. High 16, UV index 5 or moderate. Monday night, rain. Low 11, Tuesday showers. High 16, Tuesday night showers. Low 10, Wednesday, cloudy with 60% chance of showers. High 18, Wednesday night, cloudy with 60% chance of showers. Low 11, Thursday, a mix of sun and cloud. High 21.
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0: the CJ Radio Weather Center, here's the forecast for the Heartland. Today, sunny, becoming a mix of sun and cloud near noon. Wind becoming southeast, 20 kilometers per hour near noon. High 19, UV index 8 or very high. Tonight, becoming cloudy this evening with 60% chance of showers late this evening and overnight. Wind southeast, 20 kilometers per hour, becoming light this evening. Low 10, Monday, cloudy with 60% chance of showers. Wind becoming southeast, 20 kilometers per hour in the morning. High 16, UV index 5 or moderate. Monday night, rain. Low 11, Tuesday showers. High 16, Tuesday night showers. Low 10, Wednesday, cloudy with 60% chance of showers. High 18, Wednesday night, cloudy with 60% chance of showers. Low 11, Thursday, a mix of sun and cloud. High 21.
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0: From the CJ Radio Weather Center, here's the forecast for the Heartland. Today, sunny, becoming a mix of sun and cloud near noon. Wind becoming southeast, 20 kilometers per hour near noon. High 19, UV index 8 or very high. Tonight, becoming cloudy this evening with 60% chance of showers late this evening and overnight. Wind southeast, 20 kilometers per hour, becoming light this evening. Low 10, Monday, cloudy with 60% chance of showers. Wind becoming southeast, 20 kilometers per hour in the morning. High 16, UV index 5 or moderate. Monday night, rain. Low 11, Tuesday, showers. High 16, Tuesday night, showers. Low 10, Wednesday, cloudy with 60% chance of showers. High 18, Wednesday night, cloudy with 60% chance of showers. Low 11, Thursday, a mix of sun and cloud. High 21.
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0: from the CJ Radio Weather Center, here's the forecast for the Heartland. Today, sunny, becoming a mix of sun and cloud near noon. Wind becoming southeast, 20 kilometers per hour near noon. High 19. UV index 8 or very high. Tonight, becoming cloudy this evening with 60% chance of showers late this evening and overnight. Wind southeast, 20 kilometers per hour, becoming light this evening. Low 10, Monday, cloudy with 60% chance of showers. Wind becoming southeast, 20 kilometers per hour in the morning. High 16, UV index 5 or moderate. Monday night, rain. Low 11, Tuesday, showers. High 16, Tuesday night, showers. Low 10, Wednesday, cloudy with 60% chance of showers. High 18, Wednesday night, cloudy with 60% chance of showers. Low 11, Thursday, a mix of sun and cloud. High 21.
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0: the CJ Radio Weather Center, here's the forecast for the Heartland. Today, sunny, becoming a mix of sun and cloud near noon. Wind becoming southeast, 20 kilometers per hour near noon. High 19, UV index 8 or very high. Tonight, becoming cloudy this evening with 60% chance of showers late this evening and overnight. Wind southeast, 20 kilometers per hour, becoming light this evening. Low 10, Monday, cloudy with 60% chance of showers. Wind becoming southeast, 20 kilometers per hour in the morning. High 16, UV index 5 or moderate. Monday night, rain. Low 11, Tuesday showers. High 16, Tuesday night showers. Low 10, Wednesday, cloudy with 60% chance of showers. High 18, Wednesday night, cloudy with 60% chance of showers. Low 11, Thursday, a mix of sun and cloud. High 21.
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0: From the CJ Radio Weather Center, here's the forecast for the Heartland. Today, sunny, becoming a mix of sun and cloud near noon. Wind becoming southeast 20 kilometers per hour near noon. High 19. UV index 8 or very high. Tonight, becoming cloudy this evening with 60% chance of showers late this evening and overnight. Wind southeast 20 kilometers per hour, becoming light this evening. Low 10 Monday, cloudy with 60% chance of showers. Wind becoming southeast 20 kilometers per hour in the morning. High 16, UV index 5 or moderate. Monday night, rain. Low 11, Tuesday showers. High 16, Tuesday night showers. Low 10, Wednesday, cloudy with 60% chance of showers. High 18, Wednesday night, cloudy with 60% chance of showers. Low 11, Thursday, a mix of sun and cloud. High 21.
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3: Good Sunday morning and welcome to the CJ Radio Gospel Show. I'm Adam T. and thanks for joining me on this wonderful Sunday morning. We got a great half hour here of some great gospel music and a little bit of prayer coming up. Let's get right into things right now. Dottie Rambo is on the way. Some Vince Gill with a great song called Give Me Jesus. Beautiful, beautiful song. But right now, here is the Hee Haw Quartet from the good old TV show Hee Haw. Where could I go but to the Lord?

That was Dottie Rambo, the Holy Hills of Heaven. Vince Gill with Give Me Jesus. A beautiful song there. Love that one. And Hee Haw Quartet with Where Could I Go But to the Lord. Well, this week, and I guess this past weekend as well, and going into next weekend, there's going to be grads. There's going to be graduations all over Manitoba. And, you know, when those kids get their diplomas and they start getting into the real world, I guess starting next week, and then off to post-secondary education, or if they go into the workforce, they got to have the confidence to get those jobs and get that education and start the schooling. And wherever they go, they're going to have to keep their heads held high and know that, you know, and have some confidence. But you also got to have confidence in the good Lord and in Jesus. And, you know, if you're going into those exams or starting a new job, moving to a new province or maybe even new country or state or whatever it may be, wherever you go, ask Jesus for help. You don't have to say it out loud. You can say it quietly in your own thoughts, in your mind. You can say it in your car. Just, you know, ask for the good Lord to protect you, to help you, to see you through your daily struggles and whatnot. And it will help you out so, so much. So a big congratulations to all the graduating class of 2026. So here is just a quick little prayer for the grads this week. Yeah, instead of just doing a prayer for everyone, I'm going to concentrate this week on the grads. So good and gracious God, we thank you for the joy and the accomplishments of these grads. Thank you for the knowledge that they gained and the friendships that they formed and the dedication it took to reach these milestones. Bless these graduates as they step into the unknown. Guide their paths, fill them with courage, and grant them the wisdom to use their education to make this world a better place. Couldn't say it any better than myself. That was fantastic. So again, thank you to all the good, hardworking grads out there. Keep your heads held high. Get that confidence going. And God bless you on your journey through this wonderful world. Amen. And here is Elvis right now with I've Got Confidence.

That was the Grease Thrillers right there with Till the Storm Passes on this wonderful Sunday morning. Thanks for joining me on the CJ Radio Gospel Show. We do this every Saturday, or every Sunday morning, I should say, at 10 a.m. So you can join me every Sunday, 10 a.m. to 10:30. And yeah, it's just a half hour of gospel music. And like I said, I throw in a little bit of prayer. I'm not a preacher. I'm not a pastor. I'm just a guy on the radio. But remember, anybody can pray. And if I can help you pray, well, you know what? It just helps me make me feel better through the week. You know, maybe lead you on a path. You know, maybe today's that day that you'll find and let Jesus into your heart or into your life. And if not, there's always tomorrow. And sometimes you don't ask him until you really, really, really need him. You're in a panic, in a bind. And that's when you really start praying. So for some people, once they ask for that help and they get it, then it's like, oh, well, I don't need Jesus anymore. I don't need God. No. But if you keep him in your life, just think how much easier your life. I'm not going to say that you're going to be struggle-free. Heck no. You still got to live life. I'm telling you that. But reading your Bible, praying to the good Lord. I mean, the Bible has the answers to almost everything that you need to know in it. All right? It's just a matter of picking it up and reading it. And then ask the good Lord for the help. Pray to your guardian angels. And they will lead you through. Anyway, coming up right now, I've got the Perry. I was there when it happened.

was there when it happened. The Perrys. I'm going to leave you now with Nellons with Get Up, Get Down, Get In, Let's Go. It's going to be a little hand clapper to end off today's show. So to all the grads, God bless you on your journey. To everybody else, God bless you through your week. And whatever you do, just use your head, talk to the good Lord, ask Him for forgiveness, ask Him for, to be on your side and for safety. That's one of the biggest things I ask for all the time. So have a great week, everyone. God bless you all.

0: From the CJ Radio Weather Center, here's the forecast for the Heartland. Today, sunny, becoming a mix of sun and cloud near noon. Wind becoming southeast 20 kilometers per hour near noon. High 19, UV index 8 or very high. Tonight, becoming cloudy this evening with 60% chance of showers late this evening and overnight. Wind southeast 20 kilometers per hour, becoming light this evening. Low 10 Monday, cloudy with 60% chance of showers. Wind becoming southeast 20 kilometers per hour in the morning. High 16, UV index 5 or moderate. Monday night, rain. Low 11, Tuesday showers. High 16, Tuesday night showers. Low 10, Wednesday, cloudy with 60% chance of showers. High 18, Wednesday night, cloudy with 60% chance of showers. Low 11, Thursday, a mix of sun and cloud. High 21.
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0: From the CJ Radio Weather Center, here's the forecast for the Heartland. Today, sunny, becoming a mix of sun and cloud near noon. Wind becoming southeast, 20 kilometers per hour near noon. High 19, UV index 8 or very high. Tonight, becoming cloudy this evening with 60% chance of showers late this evening and overnight. Wind southeast, 20 kilometers per hour, becoming light this evening. Low 10, Monday, cloudy with 60% chance of showers. Wind becoming southeast, 20 kilometers per hour in the morning. High 16, UV index 5 or moderate. Monday night, rain. Low 11, Tuesday, showers. High 16, Tuesday night, showers. Low 10, Wednesday, cloudy with 60% chance of showers. High 18, Wednesday night, cloudy with 60% chance of showers. Low 11, Thursday, a mix of sun and cloud. High 21.
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0: from the CJ Radio Weather Center, here's the forecast for the Heartland. Today, sunny, becoming a mix of sun and cloud near noon. Wind becoming southeast, 20 kilometers per hour near noon. High 19, UV index 8 or very high. Tonight, becoming cloudy this evening with 60% chance of showers late this evening and overnight. Wind southeast, 20 kilometers per hour, becoming light this evening. Low 10, Monday, cloudy with 60% chance of showers. Wind becoming southeast, 20 kilometers per hour in the morning. High 16, UV index 5 or moderate. Monday night, rain. Low 11, Tuesday, showers. High 16, Tuesday night, showers. Low 10, Wednesday, cloudy with 60% chance of showers. High 18, Wednesday night, cloudy with 60% chance of showers. Low 11, Thursday, a mix of sun and cloud. High 21.
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0: From the CJ Radio Weather Center, here's the forecast for the Heartland. Today, a mix of sun and cloud. Wind southeast 20 kilometers per hour. High 19, UV index 8 or very high. Tonight, becoming cloudy this evening with 60% chance of showers late this evening and overnight. Wind southeast 20 kilometers per hour, becoming light this evening. Low 10 Monday, cloudy with 60% chance of showers. Wind becoming southeast 20 kilometers per hour in the morning. High 16, UV index 5 or moderate. Monday night rain, low 11. Tuesday showers, high 16. Tuesday night showers, low 10. Wednesday cloudy with 60% chance of showers. High 18. Wednesday night cloudy with 60% chance of showers. Low 11. Thursday a mix of sun and cloud. High 21.
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0: From the CJ Radio Weather Center, here's the forecast for the Heartland. Today, a mix of sun and cloud. Wind southeast 20 kilometers per hour. High 19, UV index 8 or very high. Tonight, becoming cloudy this evening with 60% chance of showers late this evening and overnight. Wind southeast 20 kilometers per hour, becoming light this evening. Low 10 Monday, cloudy with 60% chance of showers. Wind becoming southeast 20 kilometers per hour in the morning. High 16, UV index 5 or moderate. Monday night rain, low 11. Tuesday showers, high 16. Tuesday night showers, low 10. Wednesday cloudy with 60% chance of showers. High 18. Wednesday night cloudy with 60% chance of showers. Low 11. Thursday a mix of sun and cloud. High 21.
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0: From the CJ Radio Weather Center, here's the forecast for the Heartland. Today, a mix of sun and cloud. Wind southeast 20 kilometers per hour. High 19, UV index 8 or very high. Tonight, becoming cloudy this evening with 60% chance of showers late this evening and overnight. Wind southeast 20 kilometers per hour, becoming light this evening. Low 10 Monday, cloudy with 60% chance of showers. Wind becoming southeast 20 kilometers per hour in the morning. High 16, UV index 5 or moderate. Monday night rain, low 11. Tuesday showers, high 16. Tuesday night showers, low 10. Wednesday cloudy with 60% chance of showers. High 18. Wednesday night cloudy with 60% chance of showers. Low 11. Thursday a mix of sun and cloud. High 21.
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From the CJ Radio Weather Center, here's the forecast for the Heartland. Today, a mix of sun and cloud. Wind southeast 20 kilometers per hour. High 19, UV index 8 or very high. Tonight, becoming cloudy this evening with 60% chance of showers late this evening and overnight. Wind southeast 20 kilometers per hour, becoming light this evening. Low 10 Monday, cloudy with 60% chance of showers. Wind becoming southeast 20 kilometers per hour in the morning. High 16, UV index 5 or moderate. Monday night rain, low 11. Tuesday showers, high 16. Tuesday night showers, low 10. Wednesday cloudy with 60% chance of showers. High 18. Wednesday night cloudy with 60% chance of showers. Low 11. Thursday a mix of sun and cloud. High 21.

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0: From the CJ Radio Weather Center, here's the forecast for the Heartland. Today, a mix of sun and cloud. Wind southeast 20 kilometers per hour. High 19, UV index 8 or very high. Tonight, becoming cloudy this evening with 60% chance of showers late this evening and overnight. Wind southeast 20 kilometers per hour, becoming light this evening. Low 10 Monday, cloudy with 60% chance of showers. Wind becoming southeast 20 kilometers per hour in the morning. High 16, UV index 5 or moderate. Monday night rain, low 11. Tuesday showers, high 16. Tuesday night showers, low 10. Wednesday cloudy with 60% chance of showers. High 18. Wednesday night cloudy with 60% chance of showers. Low 11. Thursday a mix of sun and cloud. High 21.
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0: From the CJ Radio Weather Center, here's the forecast for the Heartland. Today, a mix of sun and cloud. Wind southeast 20 kilometers per hour. High 19, UV index 8 or very high. Tonight, becoming cloudy this evening with 60% chance of showers late this evening and overnight. Wind southeast 20 kilometers per hour, becoming light this evening. Low 10 Monday, cloudy with 60% chance of showers. Wind becoming southeast 20 kilometers per hour in the morning. High 16, UV index 5 or moderate. Monday night rain, low 11. Tuesday showers, high 16. Tuesday night showers, low 10. Wednesday cloudy with 60% chance of showers. High 18. Wednesday night cloudy with 60% chance of showers. Low 11. Thursday a mix of sun and cloud. High 21.
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0: From the CJ Radio Weather Center, here's the forecast for the Heartland. Today, a mix of sun and cloud. Wind southeast 20 kilometers per hour. High 19, UV index 8 or very high. Tonight, becoming cloudy this evening with 60% chance of showers late this evening and overnight. Wind southeast 20 kilometers per hour, becoming light this evening. Low 10 Monday, cloudy with 60% chance of showers. Wind becoming southeast 20 kilometers per hour in the morning. High 16, UV index 5 or moderate. Monday night, rain, low 11. Tuesday, showers, high 16. Tuesday night, showers, low 10. Wednesday, cloudy with 60% chance of showers. High 18. Wednesday night, cloudy with 60% chance of showers. Low 11. Thursday, a mix of sun and cloud. High 21.
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0: Manitoba, we look out for each other. 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

0: From the CJ Radio Weather Center, here's the forecast for the Heartland. Today, a mix of sun and cloud. Wind southeast 20 kilometers per hour. High 19, UV index 8 or very high. Tonight, becoming cloudy this evening with 60% chance of showers late this evening and overnight. Wind southeast 20 kilometers per hour, becoming light this evening. Low 10 Monday, cloudy with 60% chance of showers. Wind becoming southeast 20 kilometers per hour in the morning. High 16, UV index 5 or moderate. Monday night rain, low 11. Tuesday showers, high 16. Tuesday night showers, low 10. Wednesday cloudy with 60% chance of showers. High 18. Wednesday night cloudy with 60% chance of showers. Low 11. Thursday a mix of sun and cloud. High 21.
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0: From the CJ Radio Weather Center, here's the forecast for the Heartland. Tonight, partly cloudy, becoming cloudy this evening with a few showers. Low 10. Monday, cloudy with 60% chance of showers. Wind becoming southeast, 20 kilometers per hour in the morning. High 16. UV index 5 or moderate. Monday night, cloudy. Showers beginning in the evening. Risk of a thunderstorm late in the evening and overnight. Amount 10 to 15 millimeters. Wind southeast 20 kilometers per hour, becoming light in the evening. Low 10 Tuesday, rain high 16. Tuesday night, periods of rain, low 11. Wednesday, a mix of sun and cloud. High 22. Wednesday night, cloudy periods, low 11. Thursday, a mix of sun and cloud. High 25.
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0: sound weather.
1: From the CJ Radio Weather Center, here's the forecast for the Heartland. Tonight, partly cloudy, becoming cloudy this evening with a few showers. Low 10. Monday, cloudy with 60% chance of showers. Wind becoming southeast, 20 kilometers per hour in the morning. High 16. UV index 5 or moderate. Monday night, cloudy. Showers beginning in the evening. Risk of a thunderstorm late in the evening and overnight. Amount 10 to 15 millimeters. Wind southeast 20 kilometers per hour, becoming light in the evening. Low 10 Tuesday, rain high 16. Tuesday night, periods of rain, low 11. Wednesday, a mix of sun and cloud. High 22. Wednesday night, cloudy periods, low 11. Thursday, a mix of sun and cloud. High 25.
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0: From the CJ Radio Weather Center, here's the forecast for the Heartland. Tonight, partly cloudy, becoming cloudy this evening with a few showers. Low 10. Monday, cloudy with 60% chance of showers. Wind becoming southeast, 20 kilometers per hour in the morning. High 16. UV index 5 or moderate. Monday night, cloudy. Showers beginning in the evening. Risk of a thunderstorm late in the evening and overnight. Amount 10 to 15 millimeters. Wind southeast 20 kilometers per hour, becoming light in the evening. Low 10 Tuesday, rain high 16. Tuesday night, periods of rain, low 11. Wednesday, a mix of sun and cloud. High 22. Wednesday night, cloudy periods, low 11. Thursday, a mix of sun and cloud. High 25.
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0: low 10. Monday, cloudy with 60% chance of showers. Wind becoming southeast 20 kilometers per hour in the morning. High 16. UV index 5 or moderate. Monday night, cloudy. Showers beginning in the evening. Risk of a thunderstorm late in the evening and overnight. Amount 10 to 15 millimeters. Wind southeast 20 kilometers per hour, becoming light in the evening. Low 10 Tuesday, rain high 16. Tuesday night, periods of rain, low 11. Wednesday, a mix of sun and cloud. High 22. Wednesday night, cloudy periods, low 11. Thursday, a mix of sun and cloud. High 25.
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0: From the CJ Radio Weather Center, here's the forecast for the Heartland. Tonight, partly cloudy, becoming cloudy this evening with a few showers. Low 10. Monday, cloudy with 60% chance of showers. Wind becoming southeast, 20 kilometers per hour in the morning. High 16. UV index 5 or moderate. Monday night, cloudy. Showers beginning in the evening. Risk of a thunderstorm late in the evening and overnight. Amount 10 to 15 millimeters. Wind southeast 20 kilometers per hour, becoming light in the evening. Low 10 Tuesday, rain high 16. Tuesday night, periods of rain, low 11. Wednesday, a mix of sun and cloud. High 22. Wednesday night, cloudy periods, low 11. Thursday, a mix of sun and cloud. High 25.
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0: From the CJ Radio Weather Center, here's the forecast for the Heartland. Tonight, partly cloudy, becoming cloudy this evening with a few showers. Low 10. Monday, cloudy with 60% chance of showers. Wind becoming southeast, 20 kilometers per hour in the morning. High 16. UV index 5 or moderate. Monday night, cloudy. Showers beginning in the evening. Risk of a thunderstorm late in the evening and overnight. Amount 10 to 15 millimeters. Wind southeast 20 kilometers per hour, becoming light in the evening. Low 10 Tuesday, rain high 16. Tuesday night, periods of rain, low 11. Wednesday, a mix of sun and cloud. High 22. Wednesday night, cloudy periods, low 11. Thursday, a mix of sun and cloud. High 25.
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From the CJ Radio Weather Center, here's the forecast for the Heartland. Tonight, partly cloudy, becoming cloudy this evening with a few showers. Low 10. Monday, cloudy with 60% chance of showers. Wind becoming southeast 20 kilometers per hour in the morning. High 16. UV index 5 or moderate. Monday night, cloudy. Showers beginning in the evening. Risk of